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I am Kristen Torres. Happy Wednesday. It is the 5 o'clock hour, so let's keep the energy high. How about some MC Breed with 95.5 The Vibe? To the beach, y'all.

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0: 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I am Kristen Torres. Always telling about the fun stuff going on around town. We got Ace Ball. We've got the State Fair of Nevada and Monster Trucks, baby. 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
14: Breast cancer is the most common cancer among women in the world. And according to a new study out of the University of Washington School of Medicine, an estimated 3.5 million cases a year are expected by 2050. Now, the good news is we've gotten so much better at screening, earlier detection, and cutting-edge treatments in many countries, including here in the United States. But even here in America, Black women have a death rate from breast cancer that is 40% higher than white women, a disparity that exists despite our world-class treatment infrastructure. So what can you do to lower your risk? Eat less red meat? Try your best to manage your blood sugar and your weight? Exercise is really important. Cut back on drinking, quit smoking. And remember this, you should start getting mammograms. At what age? 40. That's when you should start. I'm Dr. Sanjay Gupta, helping you live a better life.
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15: Good evening. Still seeing that same slowdown. If you're traveling out to the North Valleys this evening, we've got some slowdown between the Spaghetti Bowl and Panther Valley. Up on North McCarran, we're still seeing some slow going both directions between El Rancho and Rock. I-80 East near the Nugget Resort. We do still have that same slowdown westbound 80 between USA and the Nugget Resort. 580 South at Moana. 580 Northbound between South Meadows and Moana Lane. And we do still have some heavy traffic northbound South McCarran between Greg Street and Nugget Avenue. From the Right Now Traffic Center, I'm Kristen Snow.
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We're just a couple days away from the weekend. 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

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Rock shows here in Japan, have people shaking my hand, baby.

95.5 The Vibe. Happy Wednesday. I'm Kristen Torres. Hope you're having a great week. The weekend will be here before you know it. I've got Fifth Harmony for you with Worth It.

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1: 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Seriously. Chance the Rapper is coming to the Grand Sierra Resort Friday, September 18th, performing his all-time hits like No Problem.

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3: Well, good evening. Why don't we take a final look at traffic for your midweek commute home? We are still seeing some light traffic and slowing if you're traveling out to the North Valleys between the Spaghetti Bowl and Panther Valley. Still I-80 East near the Nugget Resort up on North McCarran. We are still seeing some congestion both directions between, it looks like, El Rancho and Rock Boulevard. A lot of that in that eastbound lane. Westbound 80 between USA Parkway and the Nugget Resort. 580 North between South Meadows and Moana Lane. And last but certainly not least, northbound South McCarran between Greg and Nugget. Have an incredible evening. From the Right Now Traffic Center, I'm Kristen Snow.
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8: That's right. Album number 10. Short Dogs in the house. It's getting close to the end, y'all. But we're gonna kick it like this on the last album.

0: right, Camilla, which zodiac sign do you think likes to argue the most? You're a Libra, by the way.
1: Oh, man. I'm going to have to go with my wifey sign, Aries.
0: Oh, my gosh. For once, Camilo, you are right.
1: There you go. I've seen it myself.
0: Wow. Okay, so I saw this on bestlifeonline.com. They were talking about the most argumentative zodiac signs, okay? And yes, Aries, they take the title.
1: Beware.
0: Wait, I would have thought Katrina B, the producer, was an Aries, the way that she likes to argue, the way she likes to just be annoying. But what, you're a Capricorn, Katrina, or an Aquarius?
2: Come on, you know I'm an Aquarius, Nessa. So annoying.
0: You really should be an Aries with the amount of arguing that you like to do, to be honest.
1: Yeah.
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0: It's time for...
1: Check it out.
0: Swipe left. Do not date.
1: Okay, so tell me about your date. It turned into a disaster, which sucks, but here we are talking about why you decided to swipe left, okay? So, Emily, I got you on the line right now, and we need the details.
2: Yeah, so I left my phone in this guy's car after our date, which, you know, can happen, but then he texted me to come pick it up, and then I went there a day later, and some girl calls asking me if I enjoyed taking her fiancé out. So,
1: He was engaged,
2: and here I was thinking we had a connection.
1: Okay, yeah, that's an immediate swipe left. So let me understand this right. You left your phone in his car. I'm assuming when he tried texting you, it went to your computer or to some other device is how you got the message, right?
2: Yeah, you know, it comes through your laptop. So I was like, thank God I can see where to go get it.
1: Yeah, so you're able to find your phone or whatnot. So, okay, so now you have your phone and she calls you, his fiance?
2: Yeah.
1: What? First off, applause to you because you answered a number you didn't know. I never do. So shout out to you for doing that. And then what happened when you got on the phone with her?
2: She was like, hey, did you enjoy going out with my fiance? And I'm like, what? You know? Yeah.
1: That's so, drama.
2: I mean, you can't trust men. I'm glad I answered. I had to find out, right?
1: And then wait, so you said, yeah, I went out with him XYZ. And then what did she say after that?
2: She's like, oh, well, we're engaged. So, you know, back off. And I was like, I mean, yeah, I wasn't even trying to do that, you know?
1: Yeah, absolutely. No way. Okay, so how did the phone call end? And then what did you tell him, the cheater?
2: Well, she was really mad. And I was just like, dude, you gotta get your... straight, because I'm just out here thinking we're just having a good time. You can't be hiding stuff like this. It's going to catch up with you. I'm like, I'm out. Like, good luck, dude.
1: Yeah, no. Best decision you could have made. Imagine. You did good. I'm proud of you. That was a great swipe left.

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Weeknd beat out Drake and Bad Bunny. Yeah, The Weeknd cashing in as the highest paid musician last year, earning over $298 million, according to Forbes. I mean, can I get a loan?

0: Nessa on air.
1: Say what you want about AI, artificial intelligence. It is here. It is not leaving. So much so, a lot of people who I knew were hesitant about it use it every single day. And I actually do believe this poll talking about 1 in 5 people secretly use AI at work. And that number keeps on climbing up. I'm not shocked.
2: Nessa, I use it so much. I call him, hey, what's up, buddy?
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0: It's time for I'm over it.
1: Tell me what you're annoyed with, okay? I need to hear about this. This is I'm over it. Michael, what happened?
2: Oh, my God, Nessa. I'm so over my significant other's last-minute airport habits. I swear to God, like, every trip, it's the same story. She packs her suitcase like she's defusing a bomb or something like that. Like, slow. It's just so stressful. And we leave for the airport with just minutes to spare, and like, it's a mad dash through security. You have no idea how stressful it is. It's TSA. It's crazy.
1: Wait, so let me ask you, do you think she has anxiety or something like that? Like, or is this something that usually happens when she has to go somewhere in general?
2: I don't know what her deal is, but I think you're right. I don't think it's just the airport thing. I think it's really anywhere in general. She can't get her stuff together, you know? I mean, those people that, are sprinting to the gate, we were those people last time. I hate to say it because I feel awful about it, but we were. And, the final boarding call, you can hear that going. And my heart can't take it, Nessa. I don't know what to do. I'm a plan ahead guy. And I like to be at the airport early with my coffee in hand, relaxed. But with her, it's like, every trip is like, it's like Mission Impossible, you know?
1: I have an idea. Why don't you say that the flight is way earlier than what it is? Like, don't let her do any of the booking. I mean, I know it sucks that you have to carry the load, but you just gotta lie and make her think it's at a specific time when in reality it's hours ahead of a time that you're supposed to be there, and then boom, there's your problem. It's solved.

0: Tyla wants to hire you. Yes, she's looking for the next designer, somebody that can design her upcoming merch line for her new album, which is called A-Pop. So she's asking designers to get signed up now.
1: You know, a lot of girls be thinking my songs are about them, but this is not to get confused.

0: 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See, this is the type of joint you gotta dedicate to somebody. Just make sure they that special somebody. Young Money.
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1: Yeah.
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1: This does not surprise me at all. We are over big weddings or family gatherings, and we'd rather go on vacation. Reading this article, it was talking about how nearly half of millennials said that they are saving money to go on a vacation instead of using that money to get married and have this lavish wedding. I agree. It's all about experiences, and I think weddings are very, very stressful.
2: Nessa, I'm going to have to agree with you. You got to live the moment. Live now. 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
1: Camilla, when you renew your vows with your wife, you should do it like a destination wedding type of vibe. I think that would be amazing, right? She would love that.
2: 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Live now.

0: legal troubles are piling up, and now she's actually headed to court after being ordered to sit in for a deposition as part of an ongoing lawsuit that was filed by a wig company. The company's claiming that Ice Spice agreed to purchase about $20,000 worth of custom wigs, but she never paid for them. Ice Spice denied the allegations, and now she has to go to court when the trial kicks off in September.
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1: Ooh, I love when these secrets come in. Confess with Ness. Okay, so I'm talking to Charlotte from Brooklyn, and I need to hear about this confession.
2: Okay, I was young and dumb. I was way too into this guy, and he wasn't that into me. Like, he wasn't as into me as I was into him. And he was thinking about breaking it off with me. And I heard him say, like, oh, it's because she's too needy. And so I contacted his mother on Facebook, who I never met. And I introduced myself as his girlfriend. And, like, we got to talking. And now his mom absolutely loves me. And he can't break up with me without hurting her feelings.
1: Wow. So you're basically bullying him to stay in this relationship.
2: I mean, is it bullying or is it like endearing myself to his mom?
1: Oh, man. I mean, when you put it that way, I think you're a genius.

co-op. Pull up to Summer Jam in your new Lambo. Fetty's sister gifted him with a brand new Lambo for his 35th birthday. That is so sweet. Happy belated birthday to Fetty Wap.

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1: We're JJ Fat and we're here to rock. Rhymes like ours could never be stopped. C is three of us and I know we're fresh. Party rockers non-stop us and our names are deaf. C, the J is for just,
2: the other for jamming.
1: The F is for fresh, A-N-D, deaf. Behind the turntables is DJ Train. Mixing and scratching is the name of the game. Now here's a little something about nosy people.
2: It's not real hard, it's plain and simple.
1: Baby D.

0: Nessa on Air.
1: Where was this when we were in high school? How about this, Camilo? More than half of U.S. high school students will be taking a personal finance class before they graduate.
2: I'm not mad at this.
1: Hello, it is about time. I don't want to hear about geometry. I do want to learn about my taxes, though.
2: That's right. Teach me about interest rates. Teach me about stocks and bonds, how to invest, so on and so on.
1: Yes, it is about time. And the reason this is happening, it is because of a new Pennsylvania law that I was reading about in CNBC.com. I'm hoping this gets implemented in totality because I think it is so important.
3: What's up, man?
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0: 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Taylor Swift beat out Beyonce and SZA as the richest woman in music history. 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
1: There was a survey done by Lending Club and Payments.com that said half of Americans who make $100,000 or more in annual income said that they're living paycheck to paycheck.
2: Oh, it's getting tough out there, Nessa.
1: The cost of living is not a joke, so I am not surprised at all when I hear this. It's actually really, really alarming. I am so concerned about the country.

0: You want to know how Rihanna was when she was in labor? A$AP Rocky was talking about it with Vibe magazine.
1: It was just really funny. We were laughing while she was in labor, literally laughing.
2: What?
1: And then cracking jokes and it was cool.
0: I love them. I remember when I was in labor, I started off cute and then I was screaming, give me the epidural. I was losing my mind. You know what I'm talking about.

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1: So, you're a philosopher?
2: Yes. Yes. Yes. Yes. Yes.

0: Nessa on air.
1: Here's how you know that you're with your soulmate. Now, this is according to marriage.com. This is great game, Camilla, for you to give to your kids now that they're in college and you want to make sure, you know, that they're dating the right person. Here's what you need to look for. Someone that's going to be your biggest cheerleader and support you on, even if you're feeling down.
2: That's called standing on business. I like that.
1: They fight for your love during the hardest times. They don't just walk away.
2: I wouldn't expect anything less.
1: And they pay attention to the little things that matter to you. What was the last thing that you did for your wife that you know mattered to her?
2: Opening the car door when she gets in.
1: Every single time?
2: Nessa, why are you always setting me up, man?
1: I'm just making sure. What?

0: locked up in prison, and it's not looking good for him at all. A grand jury added new charges to his federal case, now turning it into a bigger racketeering case. And, you know, Dirk's been in prison since 2024, and he's set to stand trial in 2 months.
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0: Vanessa on air.
1: I was just thinking about something you just said, Camilla, when you were talking about how basically you couldn't do half the things that your wife did around the house. Basically, she is a superhero and you are thankful that she's got everything under control.
2: Yeah, I'd be nothing without her. You're right.
1: I say that because there was a post on Reddit that went viral because a husband was so shocked to find out that his wife, who does stay at home, feels like he's not pulling his weight around the house. Now, let me break it down for you. The husband works about a 50 to 60 hour work week as a carpenter, obviously exhausted, while his wife handles all the housework and the childcare. So, you know, this created a division online where people feel like she should be thankful that he's out here working. Obviously, other people felt like he needs to do around the house, even though that he is working. Where do you fall on this? And be mindful, Camilo, and who you're talking to.
2: Listen. If he's putting that work in and those hours in, I don't think he should be doing much more, Nessa.
1: Camilo, I don't agree. As a full-time working mother who makes sure everything is taken care of. Now, obviously, my work isn't as tedious as his work, and I totally respect that. I do think, though, there is this idea that, oh, if somebody's working nonstop, then they have no responsibilities at home. And I just don't think that's fair. I think there should be some type of give and take. For example, Camilo, giving your wife a break on the weekend, I'm sure she really appreciates it. Like if you take the kids out to a movie, take them out to lunch, just so she can have a moment to herself, because all week long, all she's doing is taking care of the family.
2: All right, we could do that.

What are you doing September 18th? Whatever it is, cancel it. Seriously. Chance the Rapper is coming to the Grand Sierra Resort Friday, September 18th, performing his all-time hits like No Problem,

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2: Take the bass line out. Uh-huh. Here we go. Bounce.

What are you doing September 18th? Whatever it is, cancel it. Seriously. Chance the Rapper is coming to the Grand Sierra Resort Friday, September 18th, performing his all-time hits like No Problem,

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2: It's so big. She looks like one of those rap guys' girlfriends, but, you know, who understands those rap guys? 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

0: Nowadays, everybody wanna talk like they got something to say, but nothing comes out when they move their lips. Just a bunch of gibberish. Back like they forgot about
1: Drake. Hey Reno, what are you doing September 18th? Whatever it is, cancel it. Seriously, Chance the Rapper is coming to the Grand Sierra Resort Friday, September 18th, performing his all-time hits like No Problem.

0: 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What are you doing September 18th?
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1: 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Coming to Fernley Saturday, June 13th. 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
1: 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Coming to Fernley Saturday, June 13th. There will be two shows at noon and 7. And this sweet deal is

Reno. What are you doing September 18th? Whatever it is, cancel it. Seriously. Chance the Rapper is coming to the Grand Sierra Resort Friday, September 18th, performing his all-time hits like No Problem.

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1: This thing right here is letting all the ladies know what guys talk about. 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

ain't sent a word. I flip faster than birds. Snoop Dogg will emerge from the smoke and go low. You shouldn't provoke. I bring the worst from the LBC. Smash, motherfucker, thinking they gon' smash on me. Snoop and Dre give a f*** about what

0: Police continue to work to clear a crash with an injury reported in Sparks on 80 eastbound west of Rock Boulevard, and delays are still reported on 80 eastbound from McCarran Boulevard east to Mustang. From the Right Now Traffic Center, I'm the Sax Man.
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1: 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Right now, traffic on Old School 95.5 The Vibe.
2: The roads are now crash-free. All previously reported crashes have been cleared. Delays are reported on 395 southbound from Lemon to Panther and are still reported on 80 eastbound from McCarran Boulevard east to Waltham Way. From the Right Now Traffic Center, I'm the Sax Man.
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What are you doing September 18th? Whatever it is, cancel it. Seriously. Chance the Rapper is coming to the Grand Sierra Resort Friday, September 18th, performing his all-time hits like No Pain.

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10: A Better Life with Dr. Sanjay Gupta.
11: Breast cancer is the most common cancer among women in the world. And according to a new study out of the University of Washington School of Medicine, an estimated 3.5 million cases a year are expected by 2050. Now, the good news is we've gotten so much better at screening, earlier detection, and cutting-edge treatments in many countries, including here in the United States. But even here in America, Black women have a death rate from breast cancer that is 40% higher than white women, a disparity that exists despite our world-class treatment infrastructure. So what can you do to lower your risk? Eat less red meat? Try your best to manage your blood sugar and your weight? Exercise is really important. Cut back on drinking, quit smoking. And remember this, you should start getting mammograms. At what age? 40. That's when you should start. I'm Dr. Sanjay Gupta, helping you live a better life.
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15: The roads remain crash-free. Delays are reported on 80 eastbound from McCarran Boulevard east to Waltham Way, as well as on 395 southbound from Lemon to Panther. From the Right Now Traffic Center, I'm the Sax Man.
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17: Damn, little mama. You know you thick as hell, know what I'm saying? Matter of fact, after the club, you know what I'm talking about? Me and my gonna be together, know what I'm saying? 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I'm just looking at you.

Attention all ladies. The Candyman is on the prowl. And for those that want to get busy, you got to speak up now.

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1: The roads remain crash-free at this time. Delays are still reported on 80 eastbound from McCarran Boulevard East all the way out to Waltham Way, and on 395 southbound from Lemon down to the Spaghetti Bowl. From the Right Now Traffic Center, I'm the Sax Man.
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2: The roads continue to be crash-free. Delays are still reported on 395 southbound from Lemon to Panther. From the Right Now Traffic Center, I'm the Sax Man.

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0: stay fat and we're here to rock. 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C, the J is for just,
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0: The F is for fresh, A-N-D, deaf. 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Mixing and scratching is the name of the game. Now here's a little something about nosy people.
1: It's not real hard, it's plain and simple,
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Reno. What are you doing September 18th? Whatever it is, cancel it. Seriously. Chance the Rapper is coming to the Grand Sierra Resort Friday, September 18th, performing his all-time hits like No Pressure.

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5: A better life with Dr. Sanjay Gupta.
6: Breast cancer is the most common cancer among women in the world. And according to a new study out of the University of Washington School of Medicine, an estimated 3.5 million cases a year are expected by 2050. Now, the good news is we've gotten so much better at screening, earlier detection, and cutting-edge treatments in many countries, including here in the United States. But even here in America, black women have a death rate from breast cancer that is 40% higher than white women, a disparity that exists despite our world-class treatment infrastructure. So what can you do to lower your risk? Eat less red meat? Try your best to manage your blood sugar and your weight? Exercise is really important. Cut back on drinking, quit smoking. And remember this, you should start getting mammograms. At what age? 40. That's when you should start. I'm Dr. Sanjay Gupta, helping you live a better life.
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2: You made her catch you?
1: I don't know how I let this happen.
2: With who?
1: The girl next door, you know?
2: Nah.
1: I don't know what to do.
2: Say it wasn't you.
1: All right.

0: Spin R&B. I'm Brad Vincent, your voice in the middays. What's up? Happy Thursday. Yo, start getting excited because it is the day before Friday, and it's been a long week. So let's get into the midday getaway because we got a lot to talk about. How on earth do you blow a 29-point lead? How do you do that? I mean, the Spurs just made history last night. Not in their favor. The greatest comeback in NBA history goes to the New York Knicks. Now they lead the series 3-1. Probably going to win their first championship since 1973. Can you believe that? Go watch the highlights. Even if you're not a basketball fan, you got to witness history, because I'm not even a Knicks fan, by the way. I'm a Miami Heat fan. We got blown out super early. But I'm watching because I don't have a dog in the fight. I don't have any horse in the race. I'm just watching to enjoy, which is sometimes a good position to be in. Could not believe that comeback. That was crazy. 829-0955. That's the number to the Vibe Studio. Go ahead, give me a call. We can talk about whatever you got going on. You know our Instagram is 955_TheVibe. Give us a like. Give us a follow. Bring us along with you today. High of 84 degrees, so make sure you're taking care of yourself. Hydrate, sunscreen. 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
1: 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The State Fair of Nevada at the Livestock Event Center, June 11th through the 13th. Don't miss this one.
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11: Colleague of mine was telling me the other day about how their Instagram feed is filled with videos, most of them kind of funny, about how grandparents and friends tend to bulldoze new parents out of the way to get to see their baby. Now, as a dad of three daughters, I know how life really does become all about them the moment those kids are born. But I also know parents are still people, too, who need their own attention beyond being mom or dad. And moms, in particular in those early years, can feel especially invisible in the eyes of other people. So what can you do to stop contributing to what is known as maternal invisibility?

Dang. Yeah. It's a mother doghouse battle cat collaboration right here. You know this mother thing got to be. Straight West Coast stand.

0: Nobody guarding the inbound pass. Brunson gets it, fires up a three. Shot no good. The tip, it's gone! It's gone! It's gone! With 1.2 remaining, Knicks take the lead. And it's 107-106. Bedlam here at the Garden. They can't believe it. That's it. It's over. The greatest comeback in NBA playoff history. The Knicks pull off the miracle comeback and lead it 3-1. Now one win away from a title.
1: So the New York Knicks shocking the world last night, 107-106. I don't know what's worse, the Knicks making that comeback or the Spurs blowing that 29-point lead. Craziness. Now the Knicks, as usual, Knicks fans taking to the streets, crowd surfing, acting all kinds of crazy, keeping it real classy out in NYC. Here's what I don't get, though. And this ain't cool. What did Victor Wembanyama do to deserve to have eggs thrown at him? Yes, of course, Knicks fans doing it. That's why certain sports fans get a bad reputation who are associated with certain teams. What did he do to deserve that? Some people, I think, have just made it too far in life without thinking they can get any kind of repercussions.
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13: Have you ever noticed that you mostly breathe through one nostril at a time? Even when you're not sick, even when your allergies aren't bothering you. The body actually switches the dominant nostril as frequently as every 2 hours while we're awake. That's according to Adam Taylor, an anatomy professor at Lancaster University in the UK. This alternating cycle is automatic. It's regulated subconsciously by the hypothalamus and the brain, he said. Your body does this to give each nostril a chance to rest and repair, so they don't get too dried out, which could make it easier for pathogens and inflammation to cause damage. Now, Taylor also said, studies suggest the left nostril may be more dominant, and when the right nostril is dominant, the body is in a more alert or even stressed state. Who knew? Pretty fascinating stuff. I'm Dr. Sanjay Gupta, helping you live a better life.
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0: 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And today is such a beautiful, hot day. You might be itching to get home and have a cracked, fresh, cold beer waiting for you, right? Well, if you're thirsty for a beer, you might want to grab this Tall Boy. And it ain't a normal Tall Boy like you're thinking, all right? No, Coors Light has been experimenting, and I believe they're going to drop the Taller Boy. Now, picture this bad boy. It is a 36-ounce can of beer. One beer sleeve, 18 inches tall. You think America's got a drinking problem?
1: Hey, Reno, what are you doing September 18th? Whatever it is, cancel it. Seriously. Chance the Rapper is coming to the Grand Sierra Resort Friday, September 18th, performing his all-time hits like No

was old school 95.5, The Vibe. I love that I get to say that officially 24 Jump Street has been announced and is going to go into production. I mean, Channing Tatum delivering one of the most memorable and epic lines in movie history. It's a viral meme. And if your name is Jeff, I'm sorry for you. Let me just apologize to you for, like, the rest of your life.

0: Reno's Old School 95.5, the Vibe, Northern Nevada's concert destination. 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Yes, Chance the Rapper on the 10-year anniversary of the coloring book. Well, it's coming to the GSR September 18th, and we have your tickets now. You got to listen for the sounder, and that's why I emphasize listen, because the sounder could be at 10 o'clock, it could be at 12 o'clock, 11 o'clock, 2 o'clock, who knows? It's whenever it's there, it plays, phone lines are up, 829-0955, and you and a plus one will score a pair of tickets to see Chance the Rapper September 18th at the GSR. Where? 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
9: Have you ever noticed that you mostly breathe through one nostril at a time? Even when you're not sick, even when your allergies aren't bothering you. The body actually switches the dominant nostril as frequently as every 2 hours while we're awake. That's according to Adam Taylor, an anatomy professor at Lancaster University in the UK. This alternating cycle is automatic. It's regulated subconsciously by the hypothalamus in the brain, he said. Your body does this to give each nostril a chance to rest and repair so they don't get too dried out, which could make it easier for pathogens and inflammation to cause damage. Now, Taylor also said, studies suggest the left nostril may be more dominant, and when the right nostril is dominant, the body is in a more alert or even stressed state. Who knew? Pretty fascinating stuff. I'm Dr. Sanjay Gupta, helping you live a better life.
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It's Old School 95.5, The Vibe. So the New York Knicks getting a lot of attention for a lot of different reasons right now. Well, NBA reporter getting caught on a hot mic, the New York Knicks radio host dissing Taylor Swift, saying she's not a Knicks fan. FYI, over 50% of the people in the arena aren't Knicks fans. They're only there because it's the finals, like every single year.

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0: Cash Money stays with Lil Wayne. How you doing? Happy Thursday. It's Brad Vincent here, your voice in the middays. Hope you're having a great afternoon so far. Thanks for making us a part of it. And what do we mean Cash Money stays with Lil Wayne? Well, his ex-bodyguard ordered to pay up after he drug Lil Wayne to court looking for a hefty payday. And guess what? Now he's stuck with a $29,000 sanction. Now he's ordered to fork that money over, and also they added another $3,225 just to throw out the lawsuit. Woo! Sometimes you're looking for a payday, you end up in debt.
1: Hey Reno, what are you doing September 18th? 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Seriously. Chance the Rapper is coming to the Grand Sierra Resort Friday, September 18th, performing his all-time hit

night, 7 to midnight. Make sure you tune in for who? Yes, Nessa on Air. 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

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All right, my friends, I'm Brad Vincent, and my time is done for the day. We got Kristen Torres coming up next. She's going to be with you from 3 to 7. It's called The Ride Home. Make sure you give her a call, 829-0955. She'd love to chop it up with you. Hey, be safe, be kind to each other. Have a great Thursday night. Tomorrow is Friday. It's almost here, but it's not here quite yet. Let's push through, all right? Hey, tell Mommy you love her. You know she'd appreciate it. Here's Maya. I'm out of here. Peace.

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95.5 The Vibe. I'm Kristen Torres, hanging out with you on your Thursday afternoon. How's your week going? I hope you've had a great week. Man, it's going to be a nice hot summer weekend this weekend. Can't wait. But we got to get there first, right? Here's Nas on 95.5 The Vibe.

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Fantasies, they go through my mind, and I've come to realize that I need true love.

0: 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I'm Kristen Torres. Always telling about the fun stuff going on around town. It's day three of summer vacation here in Washoe County. And are your kids bored already? Are you just like, we got to get you guys out of the house? Well, a perfect idea is the State Fair of Nevada kicks off today and goes through Saturday. 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
17: Have you ever noticed that you mostly breathe through one nostril at a time? Even when you're not sick, even when your allergies aren't bothering you. The body actually switches the dominant nostril as frequently as every 2 hours while we're awake. That's according to Adam Taylor, an anatomy professor at Lancaster University in the UK. This alternating cycle is automatic It's regulated subconsciously by the hypothalamus and the brain, he said. Your body does this to give each nostril a chance to rest and repair, so they don't get too dried out, which could make it easier for pathogens and inflammation to cause damage. Now, Taylor also said, studies suggest the left nostril may be more dominant, and when the right nostril is dominant, the body is in a more alert or even stressed state. Who knew? Pretty fascinating stuff. I'm Dr. Sanjay Gupta, helping you live a better life.
1: 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Right now, traffic on Old School 95.5 The Vibe.
2: Well, good afternoon. We are continuing to see a few of the same slowdowns out on Northern Nevada roads for your Thursday travel. We're congested both directions at the Nugget Avenue overpass in Sparks, as well as some heavy traffic northbound South McCarran between Greg Street and Nugget Avenue. Still seeing some slowdown if you're traveling out to the North Valleys this afternoon, but not too bad, only between Clearacre right now and Panther. We've got some slowdown with heavy traffic, though, still. I-80 westbound between West McCarran and Verdi. Up on North McCarran, both directions between 395 and Pyramid Way, and we also have a little bit of light traffic North Virginia Street between Parr and Panther Drive. From the Right Now Traffic Center, I'm Kristen Snow.

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7: Well, good afternoon. We are still seeing a few slowdowns out on Northern Nevada roads for your Thursday travel. If you're heading in the way of the North Valleys, we do still have some slowdown between North McCarran and Panther Valley up on North McCarran as well, both directions between El Rancho and Rock. I-80 East near the Nugget Resort, still seeing that heavy traffic northbound South McCarran between Greg Street and Nugget Avenue, westbound 80 between USA Parkway and the Nugget Resort, and a bit further up between West McCarran and Verdi in that construction zone. All other Northern Nevada roads looking fantastic. Drive safely. From the Right Now Traffic Center, I'm Kristen Snow.

0: by Five The Vibe. It's like they're playing my high school soundtrack right now. We got Ashanti and Ja Rule earlier, and now J-Lo. Yeah, that's early 2000s right there. And talk about throwbacks. It's a Throwback Thursday with the Reno Aces tonight, which, of course, you know, we love a throwback here at The Vibe. And for every Throwback Thursday, the Aces wear their Silver Sox jerseys. Do you guys remember the Reno Silver Sox? It has I love the logo. It has like a little burrow on it. And I'm from Beatty, so we love our burrows in Beatty. And also throwback prices on those beers, $2 Coors Lights. So tonight you can find Brad actually hanging out with the Reno Aces. He's going to be up there in the grass area right by the bar that serves the $2 beer. So go tell Brad hi and enjoy a beautiful night of Ace Ball with the Reno Aces at 95.5 The Vibe.
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1: Good afternoon. We are still seeing some slow going. If you're traveling out to the North Valley, traffic is picking up, as a matter of fact, between Audi Boulevard and Panther Valley at this time. Up on North McCarran, both directions right now between 395 and Pyramid Way. 580 North at Moana, we've still got some slow down. I-80 West between USA Parkway and the Nugget Resort. Northbound South McCarran between Greg Street and Nugget Avenue. And looks like that heavy traffic we had between West McCarran and Verdi is clearing up just a little bit. We do still have some slowdown, though, in that westbound lane. Drive carefully. From the Right Now Traffic Center, I'm Kristen Snow.
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1: Well, good evening. Getting you up, out the door, and on your way home for your Thursday travel. We are seeing traffic pick up just a bit. 395 northbound if you're heading out to the North Valleys. That is between the Spaghetti Bowl and Panther. Both directions, North McCarran between 395 and Pyramid Way. 580 south between Plum and Moana. Northbound 580 now also seeing some slowdown between South Virginia Street and Neal Road. Heavy traffic northbound South McCarran between Greg Street and Nugget Avenue. Westbound 80 between USA Parkway and the Nugget Resort. All other Northern Nevada roads are moving freely. Drive carefully. From the Right Now Traffic Center, I'm Kristen Snow.
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